Maybe I've said words that I really didn't mean. But I know, every day, when a man does wrong, I know I miss you. I know I miss you.

drive by the homeless sleeping on a cold dark street, like bodies in an old bone grill. Underneath the broken old neon sign, used to read Jesus sings.